0: Can we, Ann, and help me out here, briefly recap what we've seen? We've seen a liquor store and a gas station continue to be looted.
1: No.
0: We've seen,
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0: to we've seen rocks and I presume bottles and various things going in cars, school buses, RTD buses.
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Oh, on est bien dans ta bulle finalement. 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

man. I don't be chasing the clock. 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I'm your host, Santango, and this is Night Owls. 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We're going to leave the link down below so you can reach out. Without further ado, we're at that point in the show where I got to ask, what the hell is going on in the world? All right, what is in the news? All right, well, look, I think that every country and every culture and certainly every era has their fads, right? The little popular fads and shit that they go through. And the only reason I'm bringing up this particular story is A, you know, I'm a fan of weird shit. And B, it actually reminded me of something that I saw when I was younger. I think this was like an Oprah show back in the like early 90s or the late 80s or something like that. And they had, you know those shows where they got like the really bad fucking kids, like the ones that they like smack their grandmother in the face and they're like 12 years old and they're out like gangbanging and shit, you know. And they did like this, on this particular show, they did like a mock funeral, like this staged funeral. And they had like family members come over and they put the kid in the coffin and all that. And it seemed to have, for the most part, it seemed to have like a real, you know, cathartic experience. It was like a cathartic experience for these kids, right? And that's the reason, because this particular thing that's happening now kind of reminded me of that. And I was like, oh shit, now I'm going to talk about this. Now, out in Korea, it seems like there's something that's catching on. It started out as a some publicity stunt for some funeral home. But the shit actually caught on. People say that, you know, I guess it's a therapeutic thing. I don't think it

certainly not for entertainment, you know? And people are really divided on this, as you can imagine, and shit. And look, hey, I see both sides of it, right? I understand both sides, even though I'm leaning more towards let them do this shit. But if someone came up to me and said, hey, man, this is some morbid shit. This is some morbid shit. Like, why the hell would you want to put yourself in a coffin? Unless you're fucking Count Dracula, you ain't got no business being in a coffin and shit. And hey, look, man, I feel you. Why would you want to call those vibes around you? You know what I'm saying? I get you, man. You know what I'm saying? It's weird shit. I get you. But on the other hand, and I'm guilty of this myself, I think that that we really do take for granted just how fleeting life is and how precious it is and how lucky we are just to be here, just to be alive. We get so caught up in all the fucking bullshit of life that we just forget, motherfucker, you alive. Which makes me think that, hey, man, after the show, I'm going to step outside, take a fresher breath there, and just appreciate the fact that I'm here, you know, because so many people aren't. And if it takes a mock funeral to put people in the state of mind to be in that attitude of gratitude, then, hey, more power to you, man. Do that shit. Fuck it. You know what I'm saying? And everybody else, you know, hey, you don't have to do that shit. You know, maybe you can get introspective all on your own. Speaking of which, just to describe the scene to you, it's exactly what you would think it is. You know what I'm saying? They put you in a coffin. Your friends and family come over. Your best friend does the eulogy and shit. That girl from sophomore year in high school that wouldn't give you the time of day is all crying and shit about how she should have gave you ass. And you know, and all that's going on. And you're in there laying in the coffin all, you know, being introspective about your life and shit. So, you know, hey, look, I'll tell you what. Why don't you comment down below? You know what I'm saying? Let me know what you guys think of that whole situation. Do you think that that this is something that's legitimately therapeutic and that it might be beneficial to certain people? Or do you just think this is some weird morbid shit? Let me know, man. Now, on this show, we're big supporters of underground artists, underground art, music, poetry, film. And we do a little thing called the Creator of the Week. This week, the spotlight's going to be on Maggie L, a.k.a. Miss Magical. She's a beautiful, soulful singer coming out of New England. We're going to put the link down below so you can check her out. So you go ahead now. You turn down them lights. Turn them way down low. Nice and warm light. Take another sip of that eggnog. That's got to be spiked with that crystal head, of course. And just enjoy the music. This is Miss Magical with Creativity. I will see you guys after the break. Sinclair, take us out, baby.

0: That was Miss Magical with Creativity. Girl Got Pipes. Next week, we're going to be featuring the music of Red Rebel from United Soul Alliance. Looking forward to that. As always, if you like what you heard, you know, we're going to leave Miss Magical's link down there so you can check out more music and, you know, show your support. Now, we're in that that sweet spot between Christmas and New Year's, right? And you know me, I like weird shit. And always real and weird, nothing fugazi here and stuff. So, true story. We got this 11-year-old boy in Ohio. He wakes up in the middle of the night. Well, I'm not sure if it was the middle of the night, but I guess he's chilling up in his room and, you know, he gets disturbed by the TV blaring. So, you know, he comes out of his room. Now, mind you, it's the second week of November, okay? And they haven't put up any decorations. His mom's at work and shit. He's home alone. You know, it's that Macaulay Culkin shit, right? So, anyhow, he goes to check out to see what's going on. And he sees his entire house has been decked out with Christmas decorations and shit that weren't there, you know what I'm saying, just a couple hours ago. He goes downstairs, and what does he find? 44-year-old Terry Trent. Just some 44-year-old dude sitting down in the living room, lounging. He's got a candle lit in the middle of the coffee table, watching TV. Easy breezy, right? So the kid's like, who the fuck are you? Well, the guy gets up, says, hey, my apologies. I didn't mean to scare you. I will be collecting my things and I will go. And he just broke the fuck out. Now, of course, the kid's freaked out. He calls his mom. His mom's freaked out. She calls the cops. They catch the dude. turns out the dude was on bath salts.
1: As I sit back, relax, with fitted caps, and Timberland boots, ready to let loose. It's the life we

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0: 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The one and only.
1: DJ Craig.

good for everything. Why these people want to be so much good for everyone who call themselves governments and this and that? Why them say you must not use the herb? 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Against what?

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I am not here to be competitive, and the music, my father's music, is not for competition. Because if you go inside the Garden of Eden, there are many beautiful flowers. Each of them has a different color, and each of them is a different species, but they does not compete. So music should never compete, because it comes from the same divine mind.

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0: Shit. 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I'm sorry I ain't get at you right away. You know I take care of business, I'm really busy. Unlike you, but let's get into this shit. The first 48, baby.
1: Fight.
0: Hell no.

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0: promised earlier in the show. 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How you feeling?
1: What's going on, man? Doing it.
0: Doing it. All right. Where you from, man? Where you from?
1: I'm from Harlem, New York.
0: Harlem, New York. What's up here? Back in July, they were working on the, it was the original studio that Boogie Down Productions recorded out of. They were rebuilding it, getting it back together, getting it turned back into a studio. So that was a good look. I got to get back up there and see how they made out on that.
1: Yeah, I got to check that too then in the Bronx.
0: Yeah. So, what's good, man? What type of artist are you?
1: Well, I'm a hip-hop artist, but I'm not like a... I'm an underground hip-hop artist. I'm not real commercial or anything like that. I just like to be honest and creative with my music.
0: Right, just spit real lyrics.
1: Yeah, raw.
0: Raw, real lyrics. That's what's up, man. So, you doing any shows in the Harlem area? I know they got a lot going on up there.
1: Yeah, I've been doing a lot of local shows, and we're going to be doing some shows in, on 106 and 3rd Avenue. We're opening a new spot over there, and I'm going to be doing shows overseas as well, and I'm just preparing for that.
0: Okay, where are you going to be overseas? You on a tour over there, or what's up with that?
1: Yeah, I plan to like create a tour for my new album that I'm going to be dropping out. It's going to be called Explode. And I'm thinking about going to Japan, maybe Germany, check it out.
0: Okay. All right, yeah, you gotta make it over to Germany. Holler at my homegirl, Lady D. Tell her BMW from y'all better recognize, told me come holler at you. So you basically just mapping it out right now.
1: Yeah, basically, that's what I'm just trying to do now. Create a plan, stick with it, and go for it.
0: Yeah, okay. So how far are you into the album?
1: Well, I already did about maybe 6 tracks in, but I'm trying to do like a good 16 tracks on this album. Nothing but pure music that everybody can relate to, have fun to it, dance to it, think to it.
0: Right. Politic to it.
1: Yeah, everything.
0: So do you do production, or are you just working with different producers, or how you putting it all together?
1: Well, I do production as well. I go under the name of G Dark, but I also... take other producers' beats. Like, I'm dealing with Stream One right now. He's one of the producers on there. And G Scum, he's one of the other producers as well. And other producers out there like Jasper, stuff like that. They're helping me out to create new beats for my album. Everybody has their different styles, so I'm trying to like grasp that.
0: Right. Right. Yeah. I mean, you do it like, yeah, you know. Of course, the CD will be broken up, you know what I'm saying? You'll have some diversity in there. And then also, it's a good opportunity of showing that you're a true lyricist if you can rhyme over different types and different styles of beats. So that's a good look.
1: Yeah, exactly. That's what I'm trying to aim for. Because I enjoy making my music, but at the same time, I like to provide nothing but lyrical content so everyone can hear it and everyone can step up their game to try to do something better with themselves.
0: Right, so it's kind of like underground, inspirational. I mean, you probably can politic off of it, you know what I'm saying? It inspire you through certain things that you've been through. You'd be like, yeah, man, I'm feeling that. I went through that last week, or I went through that 2 months ago. So, and that's what's missing. You gotta have that story. You gotta have that story, that message, that something. It can't just be, you know, always the same thing over and over. You know, people gonna start wondering, what is he? Everybody can't be doing the same thing. You know, bring real hip hop back, and that's basically what's being said now.
1: Exactly, and that's my point with that as well. That's how come I try to always work hard at my music and create things that people can feel, understand, and we can all talk about, because we're getting older as artists. So you can't be, you know, like writing songs about the same stuff that you used to talk about when you was a teenager. As you grow up, you deal with different experiences, and that's what you have to learn to write about, so that other people will listen to it and say, yo, you know, I went through the same thing, or I understand, or wow, you know, that's something to think about, just in case if I go through that.
0: Right. Yeah, and especially the younger generation, because they're so inspired by, you know, videos on TV and with the movie show and that message and all of that. So that's a good look, man. That's a real good look. So you working on the you said 16 tracks on the CD, right?
1: Yeah.
0: Is it all Caper, or are you doing collabs with any other artists in the area, or how you getting down on that?
1: Well, I plan to do a lot of collabs, and especially a lot of collabs with my label mates, such as PCP, Smarts, G Scum, Ocean, and you know, we're really trying to like get together and create something different. But at the same time, I'm available to work with different other artists as well that would like to get their music across, that I feel that we could, you know, we could stay in the same direction.
0: Right. Okay. So how many is it in the group? I know you said PCP, Smarts, Caper. How many cats is in the group?
1: Oh, well, PCP, they're their own hip hop group, and that's a 2-man team, the duo, the dynamic duo that I call them.
0: Yeah.
1: Then you have Smarts. He's from California. He's doing it up, you know. And you have G Scum, and you have Ocean. Ocean is also from Harlem.
0: Okay, so it's like 5 or 6 of y'all just getting together, you know, getting some nice beats, spitting some nice lyrics over it.
1: Yeah, there you go. We building, and that's what we love doing. We like taking that song, the music game, like serious. We're real serious about it because it's a real passion for it.
0: Right,
1: love it.
0: Yeah, and then that's how it should be. I mean, you know, if you're in it just to make the money, and because you know you're basically, I don't know, in awe over the popping bottles and the females and the cars and the bling bling, and you know, I mean, you need to find a new career. You know what I'm saying?
1: Yeah,
0: I'm in it because you love it, because you know it's hip hop. It's a message. It's a movement.
1: Yeah, and that's how come we're still underground, because we, you know, we refuse to become commercial, like puppets or mannequins, yeah, whatever people want to call them, and just keep staying with the same style of things, talking about the same stuff. That's just not us.
0: Right.
1: We prefer to talk about something more like inspirational, something to elevate your mind, your mental, so you can get better, do something better with yourself in your own life.
0: Right. Now, here's the thing is, I hear a lot of artists saying exactly what you said, but yet, I don't know, I assume these major recording labels are not listening to that, because all of them are on that same fad. You know, everybody, it's not even hip-hop, it's hip-pop. You know, it's pop music now. And come on now, I ain't no big fan of that. You know what I'm saying? I want the lyricism, you know. I much rather prefer that. I mean, even if it's a weak beat, if you're a lyricist, you can spit over anything. It doesn't matter what type of beat it is, long as your flow is tight, you know. But them days are history, I think. And you know, it's guys like you and the crew that's got to try to do something, make a movement, and bring that game back, man, like it used to be.
1: Yeah, I mean, commercial-wise, I feel that those days are history. But in the underground, we still exist as lyricists. And if you take a listen, if you listen to my music, you can tell it's not no tight pants wearing music. This is not that pop. This is real raw hip hop, straight raw lyrics, and that's why we on Dark Stars Records. Dark Stars Records, they allow us to be ourselves. Right. We don't have to be commercial puppets. We could just be creative as possible as we want. And since it's a small independent record label, they're able to manage us more better and create different marketing techniques,
0: right,
1: just to get our music out there.
0: Right, and that's what you want, somebody to give that little push. You know what I'm saying? So, you know you're on your All Better Recognize radio show. Hold it down with BM Dub. So, can't come here without no music, man. So, you know, what you got? What you got for us today?
1: Well, let's start it off with Step Up Your Game. You can hear the real lyrical potential that's on my mind when I'm spitting right there. It's real raw hip-hop. Listen to it.
0: All right, that's what's up. Step Up Your Game. BMW, y'all better recognize, holding it down with Caper. We're going to lock you into that Step Up Your Game. We'll be right back.

0: on the planet.
1: All right, what's good? This your boy BMW. Y'all better recognize radio show holding it down with Caper. Y'all just got through listening to that Step Up Your Game. Lyricism, Caper, I hear you, man. Lyricism, that's what we need right there.
2: Thanks a lot, man. That track, I put that track together for this album that I have put out, which is actually on iTunes. It's called The World That Fell Apart. And that particular album, I really got real creative with it. I took different experiences, or I also created my own experiences and put myself in certain predicaments so people could hear what it would sound like. On a Step Up Your Game, that's more of like an influential track, basically on a hip-hop note. I'm just trying to talk about that people need to step up their game and stop following other people. They have to learn to be creative, spontaneous, and allow that to be placed in their music and spit it with real lyrics.
1: Right. That's how they should want to be anyway, if they even, you know, trying to touch this game. You know, I mean, if you don't have nothing to talk about, then it's made up. You know what I'm saying? And if you haven't been out there and lived that, you know, what you're spitting in there, you know, it's made up, you know, what they call studio gangsters. So, you know, you can tell if somebody wrote it for them, or if it's just a front, or if it's real from the heart, because you can tell by the way they spit it. You can really only talk about what you know. You know, can't always talk about what you see and what you assume. So,
2: exactly. But at the same time, if you listen to the commercial radio, you'll find that a lot. There's a lot of people, they just made up, they packaged to be that certain image.
1: Right. Yeah, now that's a shame. But, you know, like I said, it's them dollars, man. Some dollars got a hold of them. You know, it's like, I don't care. I just want to sell records. I'm already famous. People gonna buy it anyway, so I'm just start putting out anything so I can stack. That's crazy.
2: Me, I'm just happy with getting my music across to different listeners. It's not a money thing with me. You know, money is money. I drop a lot of free albums, free mixtapes, and I drop it down for free. So you can see that my aim is not to be making money. My aim is just to get the music across so people can still hear that real raw hip hop.
1: Right, no doubt. And then the thing is, see, you know, I don't see indie artists, if they're spending their money in the studio and buying beats and, you know, paying to do shows, and, you know, y'all have expenses too. So I always say, instead of just giving the music away, you give it away without a dollar cost on it, but get something. You know what I'm saying? Like get a write up on a blog, or get an email of a radio station, or, you know what I'm saying, you got to get something, or get the fans' email address so you can use it as your mailing address for promo. You know, build your fan base and your mailing list up.
2: I agree.
1: So, you know, I mean, you got it because you're spending money. You're spending money in the studio time. I don't know what rates are up there, but, you know, you're looking anywhere from 25 on up. You know, some cats, their studio so nice, you might pay $100 an hour. So, you know, don't give away too much. Use it to reel them in. Like, hey, yo, I'm getting ready to drop 16 tracks, but I did two exclusively for you. You know what I'm saying? And y'all can go ahead and get them too. Just, you know, check me out on the 16 track. You know, purchase me, support me. You got to use it all for yourself, man, and your hustle in the game.
2: Yeah, I agree, and that's why I have my music on iTunes, Amazon, and over 250 stores online.
1: Right.
2: And, you know, I've been placing my music everywhere, basically, you know, and it helps, to create a new fan base. And on the darkstarsrecords.com website, they have, right on the bottom, people can enter their email, and we can promote our music more to them, give them, like, secret.

0: Him and Smarts put together a collab on this, so y'all check it out. Cubes, BMW, y'all better recognize. We'll be right back.
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2: Most people know what depression is. Almost everyone suffers from occasional depression with symptoms like sadness, pessimism, and low energy. It is only when depression lasts 2 weeks or more that it becomes a clinical disorder, at which point

0: physical changes in the structure of the brain, as well as reduced levels of important chemicals called neurotransmitters. Neurotransmitters are chemical messengers that allow communication between nerves.
1: That's what's up, people. We here, BMW. Y'all better recognize holding it down with Capa. You just heard that Cubes featuring Smart. Smart is from Cali, right?
2: Yeah, he's from California.
1: Okay, so when y'all all collab together, how does it work? You know, you start off with a beat, you drop your 16, you send it off. How do y'all put all that together?
2: Well, basically, either I get on the track and I'll record something,

0: and I let him listen to it, and then he'll just get hyped by it. He'll be like, oh, I gotta get on this, and he'll get on it. Or if he does something, he'll get on it, he'll send it to me, and I'll just record and send it back to him, and he's just like, wow, you know.
1: Okay, so who does all, you know, like the does everything come back to you in the end to do the final mix down on it? Or, you know, how y'all chop it all ready for, you know, say like iTunes? Because, you know, working at one studio, you got a different sounding mic. In another studio, you got a different sounding mic. So who's the one who puts it all together in the end and gets it ready to go out to like those 250 stores?
0: Well, most of the time is either I'm mixing it down, or you have Stream One, he'll mix it down, or T-Scum, they'll mix it down. Like, I give them different tracks so they can all mix it down, and we either choose which one sounds the best, right, or we just use each, you know, one individually from them because they do a good job at it.
1: Right, that's what's up, man. A team, that's teamwork. Teamwork, that's what's up, man. All self-sufficient. And, you know, so do you collab with a lot of artists in your area?
0: Yeah, I collab with different artists actually from around the world. I get a lot of people, different artists, that they hit me up and they want to collab with me. I also get a lot of producers that drop me free beats, which is always helpful to me, just so I can get on the track. They always welcome me on the tracks.
1: Okay. That's what's up. Well, man, hey, you got to let the people know how they can get at you, man. You know, you're making a dent in the hip-hop game. I know you done made a dent online, too, so let them know where they can find you and your music on the internet.
0: Well, you can find me on darkstarsrecords.com/caper, or you can either find me on iTunes, just search for Caper. 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On the Twitter, if you want to check me on the Twitter, hit me up on the Twitter, either on the Dark Stars or G Dark.
1: All right, there you go. He's all over the internet. Caper, G Dark, YouTube, Dark Stars. Check him out, man. Holding it down on the production tip, collabo tip. You know what I'm saying? Spitting them real lyrics as a lyricist. We appreciate you coming through, man. You know, when you get done with those, what you got, about 18 tracks left? How many tracks say you're going to do? 16.
0: Yeah,
1: so you got about 10 tracks to go. You know what I'm saying? Yeah, hit us back, man. Let us know how you're making out with that, and we'll peep some of those out and get them on the air, and, you know, and keep holding that indie movement down.
0: Thanks a lot, man. Thanks for having me on the show. I appreciate it. And if everybody wants to know where to find my music, once again, darkstarsrecords.com/caper. You'll find a lot of music, a lot of videos. Everything is there. If you're interested, drop your email right on the bottom, and we can just keep going and sending you more music from different artists on Dark Stars Records. And our motto for Dark Stars Records is, hip-hop is not dead, it's underground.
1: All right, hip-hop is not dead, it's underground. You heard it first. Y'all better recognize. Caper holding it down. All right, man, look, keep in touch with us, man. Let us know how you're making out. You got any shows coming up in the area, man? Let me know. Send your boy BMW tickets so I can come peep you. You know what I'm saying?
0: Definitely, man.
1: All right, man, we appreciate you stopping through. Y'all better recognize.
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1: 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Rocked out that special interview with Caper, holding it down up in Harlem, New York. Y'all need to keep it locked in. I'm telling you, there's some good things popping with Told You To, and y'all better recognize. You know what I'm saying? 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Told You To, y'all better recognize. 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We're gonna throw a couple interviews in there. We're gonna keep you moving on a Saturday evening, afternoon. We're going to keep it locked, all right? BMW, y'all. Y'all better recognize.
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1: Tend to forget where that real hip hop started from, you know? The real art form, the rawness. So I'ma take you back. 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
1: Trill fam. With your life. We on bread. I promise you. It's out here. Uh-huh. Yeah.

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1: Ralph,
0: Charles,
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0: Hey, homie, I'm getting tired of dudes just getting over on the raza.
1: Yeah. This is for the raza. Yeah. This is for the raza. Yeah. This is for the raza.

0: know how you're rocking it.
1: Oh, all right, come on.
2: Yeah.

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Come to think of it, I should've fucked a friend. Damn, damn. But now I'm seeing models in the West End. And she says she came from France. Bring your friends.

0: dick in your head. Fuck you know what I'm saying? Fuck the cow in your head. Hold up, straight up.
1: Oh, thank you all.
0: Oh, yeah.
1: Ah,
0: he's in.
1: Ah,
0: you know what I'm saying?

0: Yeah.
1: Play this record.
0: Uh-huh.
1: Play this record as frequently as possible.
0: That Trump Entertainment shit. KB. Lil Cuz. This our year, bruh. We about to take off. Blood Cousins, the mixtape.

0: It's my nigga Trig, man. Hey, free Trig. Motherfuckers already know how we coming. Folks should be home in a little minute. What you was finna say, bro?
1: Hey, man, it's your boy Trig, man. Calling live from the county of business, man. Hey, you boys know what it is, man. .bill.org.com, man. Free meat, free pimp.
0: Ooh.
1: The challenges will be home real soon. Some of y'all think we on your ass.
0: Gang.
1: See why y'all hide. We'll be home real soon.
0: You heard the man's, man. You know how we coming, man. We just out here, normal day shit, man. You know, gang. Free the gang. Hey, bro, you already know how motherfucker coming. You'll be down soon.
1: Yeah,

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2: Real argument.
1: I know you got it.
0: It's time to turn up.
1: I know you got it, but my back is 50 pounds. I know you got it.
0: Yo, I was chilling. I was chilling. I let niggas do what they do, man. I'm trying to turn up, man. 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
1: PDG
0: shit. 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
2: Hella Bands shit, man.
0: Yeah, pretty guys, RPI guys. You already know we rocking. BMG.
2: Big Gucci blush. 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
0: It's cold as fuck out there.
1: Chief is cold.
0: Get into the crib, that little big girl let me fall. 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
1: You know who I'm talking about.
0: You know who I'm talking about.
1: That's right.
0: You ain't shit without your homeboys.
2: Your homeboys.
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0: So we're at the state fair. 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I think most of the important questions aren't very important. More importantly, I'm eating people's food. Can I have a cookie?
1: I got my batches and cookies.
0: Y'all have to freestyle right now.
2: I'm dark, defiant, and cynical, and my insanity's clinical, but don't be fearful so I can spit you an earful.
3: No chance.
0: For nobody here.
3: No, there's for a couple white chicks I seen earlier today.
0: Hi, queens.
4: Hi.
0: What are you guys doing?
4: We just finished off with the parade, now we're just walking around and eating.
0: Are you guys the winners?
4: Well, yeah.
0: Did you win that?
5: Yeah, dude.
0: What does it look like?
1: You wanna see it?
6: Everybody gotta check their pictures.
0: Wow, I look so cute. How many times have you been to the state fair today?
7: Probably six.
0: Six times today, that's crazy. What's up, dude?
8: Hey, nothing, what's up?
0: Did you know that you look like Cecil Otter?
8: I look exactly like that.
0: Oh my
8: handsome
0: god.
8: Handsome bastard.
0: Let me have some of that hot dog, girl.
9: No, I don't share.
0: She don't want it.
2: Fat pieces, priests to Jesus. Nah, aimlessly searching for arsenic and acetone. Many Molotovs on me as I eat a scone.
0: This is how I pick up chicks. Can I have a sip of that? Like, hell no, you can't. Elbow, elbow, wrist, wrist. What about this?
10: What TV station am I going to be on? Or website? Or Facebook? Or
0: we're doing this for Beyonce's blog.
10: Oh, really?
0: Yeah. Free high fives!
11: Thank you.
0: Why do you have, like, an exclamation point?
12: Because it gives energy.
0: So your name isn't, like, Luke. It's Luke!
12: Exactly, Luke! You gotta put some...
0: That's not good enough.
12: Luke!
0: There we go! Yeah!

0: cool shirt, bro.
1: Thank you.
2: Thank you.
3: All yours, baby.
0: Woo! Can I have a sip of what you got?
4: No, thank you.
0: She said she thanked me. You're welcome.
5: I steal your man. I steal your man. I will.
0: Nice tits, man.
6: Same to you.
0: Why are you here? Why are you at the State Fair? What's your name?
7: Oh, just to see Cecil Otter.
0: For sure.
8: But maybe Shawty will hate me because she's been tripping lately. Torpedoes blast cracks like Haiti.
2: Sweet.
0: Where do you like to hang?
2: Minneapolis, on the avenue, Franklin Avenue, down and dirty.
0: What's your name, Mr. Camera? His name is the camera. He is one with the camera. He is the camera. No? Talk to the hands?
7: Sure. I think I got a good chance with this guy this time.
0: Yeah? You think he likes this?
7: I think he loves this.
0: Whoa! You sound just like POS. Do you know who that is?
3: No.
0: Who's that? POS ruined my life.
7: I believe it.
9: I rap like me.

0: that girl, Leandria Johnson.
1: Listen, when a person becomes a believer, their spirit is made right. But sometimes the heart rim, the soul rim, the mind rim is a little slow getting the message because life has left a hole in it due to molestation, low self-esteem, abuse. But I came to tell you that God has come to heal the hole in your soul. My sister Leandria is going to help me with this story. Take your time, sister. Sing it for somebody.
2: Deliver me.
1: Rescue me from myself.
2: Cause all I seem to do is hurt me.
1: Anybody overthink a lot? Overthink a lot. That hurts you.
2: Hurt me.
1: That's right. Now let's take it up and cry out. Say. Yes, sir.
2: Deliver me.
1: Take your time.

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We're singing this for somebody. Get down on your knees and just say, if my people who are called by my name would just sometimes get back down on your knees and pray and say, anybody got it? Do I have a witness out there? Anybody need deliverance from yourself, from your overthinking? 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

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The best is still yet to come for you. This is your exodus, starting right now, at this very moment. This is it, this is it. One more time, choir, one more time. This is, take it up there. This is, if you know it, here we go. This is.

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Thank you, brother. Thank you for coming.

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Another spaceship here, another spaceship there. 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Landing in Detroit at United Sounds, where all the fucking tears like the boogie down. Because most of all, we need the funk. Oh!

Lovebox for me was, and I imagine the rest of the band, was very nerve-wracking. We assumed it would have been the biggest crowd we would have played to. We didn't know if anyone was going to turn up and see us, but the capacity of the tent was a few thousand. And being in London, all of our friends and family are there, which makes it a lot worse for us.

Lovebox was, it was really difficult and kind of like had to draw the positives, but when we finished the show and then we saw the reaction we got from the crowd and the fact that the tent was full, we were just blown away.

0: Every time we play a gig with the band, we always find little changes we need to make, or we speak to our engineer, who's really helpful, and he'll tell us the kind of things we need to change. And we're kind of starting to realise now that you can never go into it fully prepared. It's like every time you play a gig, you learn a little bit more and a little bit more. And it's only after keep doing it and keep doing it that we're going to actually start to refine it to a point where we're really, really happy. Which is exciting. It's nice to know that like it's kind of a constant progression and you can keep building on it.
1: We grew up in the same village, so like about half a mile away from each other.
0: And when we first met, it was over the transaction of a skateboard ramp that he didn't pay for. And it feels weird telling the story now because I can't believe that was the way that we dealt with it all. But yeah, he didn't pay for it, so I stole it back and tried to burn it in the woods, very unsuccessfully.
1: My dad actually was walking through the woods at the time when he was burning it, and so I stopped him. I got the ramp back and paid him.
0: Musically, we played in separate bands at school, so we ended up merging bands together when we brought Chris into our band to play bass. I did music as a GCSE because I played guitar, and one of our modules was that we had to produce a piece of music in Cubase. And it was just about the time that my music taste was switching from more alternative kind of rock music to more electronic stuff.
1: Got up dermatitis in my fingers when I was younger, so I couldn't actually play for like 5 or 6 years. And then only just started playing recently. Now we've gone back to all the live stuff. I started focusing more on the production side of things and using a laptop and getting involved with the electronic side of music.
0: Completely fell in love with that and the whole kind of programming and computer side of it. And that stemmed on from there to eventually marry Mistake.

for us at the moment, it's kind of trial and error because it's all new to us. So we just kind of get together and kind of just play out different ideas and see what works best. But it's still something we're learning.

0: band has come together really naturally and really gradually because of knowing that we were always going to play live. When we started working with Holly and then we started doing stuff on the album, we knew she was going to be singing on some of the songs. It was kind of like, it was never even decided, but it was kind of just assumed, well, yeah, she will come and play with us.
1: We heard a track of hers, but that's what we eventually ended up turning into Tongue. We loved what she did with it, and it completely made sense for her to come out and do vocals. And then our drummer, Johnny, we hadn't seen him in like years, and then we saw him at Snowbombing. And then, yeah, we needed a drummer at the time, and he happened to be there, and we're like, yeah, let's get involved. We're like, we're friends, so it made sense.
0: We basically picked our band from people we knew already. We didn't want to bring in session musicians because we just figured we're going to spend a lot of time together traveling. It's just good to be around your friends instead of people you're just bringing in to play.
2: James, quickly, mate, can you head by this one and see if it clicks?
0: The response has completely overwhelmed us, and it keeps growing as well, which is amazing. So every time we think, like, wow, this is amazing, this has happened, and then when you think it's tailed off, something else happened.
1: Come from playing like a DJ show at like some club in St Albans to playing live here in Coco. So yeah, it's mad. We kind of want to move on now into the next album, and it's nice that this show will kind of be the final chapter of Portraits, really, for us.
3: Done all the hard work, all the prep.
4: You're the hardest.
5: You're mad.

more and more people who know who we are and they want to come and say hello, and it's very flattering. It's like we'd never would have imagined that it would have been received as well as it did, so it's completely past our expectations. I've had a big taste of what it's like to be like a touring band, and it's been incredible, but I think now it's like, let's see what the next chapter has.

Okay.

0: lovely song called Babylon. Thank you so much for coming, darling.
1: Thank you for having me.
0: And these guys, they're pretty tight. This is Sweet Sounds. Thanks for coming, guys. All right, so let's have a little jam.

0: Rebecca.
1: That's a wrap.
2: That's a wrap.
3: That's a wrap.
4: Yeah!
5: Hey, everybody.

Well, I feel like it's like, you know, kind of, you know, every band, especially bands that last a long time, have a different thing about them that really connects with people, that can keep it alive for that long. And I feel like with us, like, the cultural phenomenon of our band is that every time we put out a new record and we go on tour, I look down at the audience and I see the first, like, you know, 50 feet of audience is like these teenage kids going crazy. And I just want to go even crazier, like just going buck wild, and we're all in it together and we're just going crazy and we're feeling this awesome feeling together, you know, like we're just rocking out like animals. And that's sort of the thing. And then we keep them too, like, and I look at the back, I see their parents and their grandparents in the back, you know what I mean? Like we just keep, we keep appealing, we keep, you know, having a connection with the youth culture. Like, you know, on our first record, we had this song called Baby Appeal. And this is, you know, we were babies at the time. We were like 19 or 20 or whatever. And I remember me and Anthony walking down the street with our first demo tape in New York. We went to New York with our demo tape. We were running around to nightclubs trying to get people to give us gigs, you know. And we had this boom box, you know, and we're playing our demo tape, walking down the street, like rocking out. And there's a couple going by, and they were looking at us, playing loud music in the street, like all couple. And we saw they had this little like toddler in the stroller, and he was looking at us going like just rocking out. And we were just like, yeah, man, fucking, the babies are on our side. Like, we're with the babies, you know, yeah, I think there's something about us, this sort of quest, or maybe we're just childish. I don't know what it is, but.

0: You are tuned in with Robin Nate. 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

0: come kiss me one more time.
1: This is Pinhead. You want to know who's lit? Then listen to my song, I Got That Fire. I'm bad, like Michael Jackson. And shouts out to PBS Entertainment. Paper brings satisfaction.

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1: Another one in the
2: basket. This is me at my most vulnerable. Great. Nice way to make a meme out of it. But we've got quite a few wonderful cameos.
3: Yeah!

We've got the Mountain from Game of Thrones, who can destroy anyone with his pinky. We also have a great coach for our team called the Tigers, coached by Molly Shannon, my personal

0: there are some obvious underdogs playing some pretty intimidating people.
1: I got one prediction for that team.
2: Pain!
3: Oh, we were all in it together?
0: Ultimately, you'll have to see it to see who wins.
4: Another one in the basket.
5: Roar! Come on, Tiger, start roaring. Let's go.
6: She's sweating like a penguin in a tanning booth.
7: I don't even know what that means.
6: This game has given me everything, all the feels. I don't know what that means. That's just what all the children out in the street say all the time.
7: It's rad, what you just said.
6: Come on, Katie, start clawing, start scratching. You're a tiger. You're a tigress.
7: What is up with this coach? What in the world?
6: Saying this coach has lost her mind implies that at one point she had one. Those moves remind me of my Soul Train dancer days. Yeah.
7: Oh, wow. That
6: my
7: was
6: gosh,
7: actually basketball.
6: I have never seen anything so spectacular.
7: Wow.
8: So the video's concept was to take basketball and be as absurd as possible with it, kind of in the Naked Gun spirit.
9: All right. Tight sweater. Blonde hair, it was awesome. Every coach I ever had pretty much lost their mind. That's my inspiration.
10: No, no, no! Know what you're doing!
8: So we just threw every possible thought that came to mind into a mixing pot, and here we are shooting it.
4: Funny, my name keeps coming at your mouth, 'cause I stay winning, lay 'em up like swish, swish, bish. Another one in the basket.
0: Oh, oh my God! Bye.
11: I saw Gronk. That was cool. Mm-hmm. I was standing with him. I'm like, hey, Gronk asking right there. That's awesome.
8: But we got some sexy coming from Nikki with the halftime show.
12: I only rock with Queen, so I'm making hits with Katie.
13: Get it together, Katie.
8: We have a little throwback to last Friday night's Kathy Beth Perry still to go. We got our dancing refs.
14: Intense. He was. He spanked me very hard. Very, very hard.
8: And then we got our jump ball shot, which Katie and Aharnis having a fight in midair.
0: So the big scene at the very end, the big finale, is just going to be like a huge dance movement number. That's going to be about maybe 50 people on the court just rocking it out, doing the same move.
15: The key to it is not having any expression. 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Help us.
16: 5 and 6 and 7, 8. Boom, boom, boom. Nice.
12: I'm a queen, so I'm making hits with Katie.

0: What the?
1: Guys, it's been a ball, literally.
2: Action!
3: Okay, that's it. That's the Swish Swish video. Here I am in a compromising position once again, sitting on a lot of balls. Thanks so much for watching. Hope you had as much fun as I did, hanging from wires, being beat up by giants, being stabbed in the arm by Molly Shannon. It was great. On to the next one. Thanks for watching.

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stop rebels that time travel. But we at the Time Council pride ourselves on doing just that. Welcome to the Living Museum, where legendary rebels from throughout history have been frozen in suspended animation. Here in this particular exhibit, you'll find members of Wonderland and their notorious leader, Janelle Monáe, along with her dangerous accomplice, Badoola Oblongata. Together, they launched Project Queen, a musical weapons program in the 21st century. Researchers are still deciphering the nature of this program and hunting the various freedom movements that Wonderland disguised as songs, emotion pictures, and works of art.

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0: it wouldn't be complete if you didn't have all the hats.
1: No way.
0: You gotta have.
2: No way.
3: Thank you.
0: You see what I'm saying, church? You gotta have.
1: You gotta have.
0: You gotta have.
1: You gotta have.
0: You
1: gotta have.
0: You
1: gotta have. You gotta have. You gotta have. You gotta have. You gotta have. You gotta have. You gotta have. You gotta have. You gotta have. You gotta have. You gotta have. You gotta have. You gotta have. You gotta have. You gotta have. You gotta have. You gotta have. You gotta have. You gotta have. You gotta have. You gotta have. You gotta have. You gotta have. You gotta have. You gotta have. You gotta have. You gotta have. You gotta have. You gotta have. You gotta have. You gotta have. You gotta have. You gotta have. You gotta have. You gotta have. You gotta have. You gotta have. You gotta have. You gotta have. You gotta have. You gotta have. You gotta have. You gotta have. You gotta have. You gotta have. You gotta have. You gotta have. You gotta have. You g

0: Well, the wonderful white-winged warrior has interrupted his flight across the Atlantic to accept a collect phone call from the commissioner's office.
1: And when I get back?
2: I'll give you the money, right.
1: Okay, so what did you want?
2: The world is about to be destroyed by a very diabolical.
1: Uh-huh.
2: And the commissioner...
1: You're going to have to give it to me as soon as I get back.
2: What?
1: The money.
2: Oh, for crying out loud.
1: Well, it's not like I'm paying for a cheap phone call.
2: I'll be waiting for you at the office door.
1: Miss Helfinger.
2: What?
1: When I return the first land, I'll reach
2: for you. I'll meet you at Plymouth Rock.
1: Okay, will you have the money in an envelope?
2: In a big white envelope, yes.
1: Okay, go ahead.
2: Go ahead.
1: With your story.
2: Oh, now, I've forgotten.
1: Something to do with the world?
2: The world.
1: Discovered, I think?
2: Destroyed.
1: Oh, yes.
2: It's about to be destroyed by a very diabolical.
1: I think you've got it now.
2: The commissioner would like you to come right back right away and save it.
1: Is that it?
2: Yes, that's it.
1: Miss Helfinger, would you please take this reply to the commissioner?
2: Go.
1: Dear commissioner, well, I'm having a wonderful time over the Atlantic.
2: Winged warrior.
1: It's one of the best vacations I've ever had. Wish you were here.
2: Winged warrior.
1: Today I saw a Ukrainian U-boat. It was really neat. The captain took me on a tour. Have you ever seen the room where the men sleep? It's called a bunk. Isn't that a funny name for a place to sleep? Guess what they call the place where the men eat? Boy, is that ever a funny name.
2: Fearless feathered fighter.
1: It's called a mess.
2: Do you want me to pay for this phone call?
1: I have received your urgent communication. I'll be right back.
2: Is that it?
1: That's it. Remember, Miss Helfinger.
2: Plymouth Rock. I'll be there.
1: Okay, so long.
3: Would you believe that? I'm going to pay for his telephone call.
4: This is the operator.
3: Operator, I'd like to have the charges on that call to the Atlantic.
4: A long-distance call to the Atlantic. Right. One moment, please. Go ahead, Lynn.
5: Hello, Miss Helfinger.
3: What are you doing back on the line?
5: Would you make that a big red envelope?
3: I'll make it purple with pink polka dots. Just get back here.
5: Well, there may be a lot of people standing on Plymouth Rock with a purple and pink polka dot envelope, Miss Helfinger.
3: What color envelope do you want? Just tell me.
4: This is the operator. Would you please deposit $14.50 for another 3 minutes?
5: Miss Helfinger.
3: I'll pay.
4: Oh, good.
5: I appreciate that.
0: Well. It would certainly seem that the very least the very diabolical could do would be to pay for this very expensive telephone call. And another thing. Isn't the mess a funny name to call a place where men eat?
6: Robin Lynn presents...

0: What it is, this your boy That Dude, a.k.a. Mr. I Just Chill. We from Florida. We supposed to shine. Want to give a shout out to DJ Robin Lynn. Thank you for keeping the vibes live. Let's go. Yay!
1: You know how we laying it down. Straight real shit. I got my dog up in the building right now, Solomon Childs. Some of y'all niggas know him as S. Childs and shit. King of New York. You know what I mean? That's my motherfucking heart. Watch out for his forthcoming album, A Soldier's Motion Picture, y'all. 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I forgot the name of that shit. You know what I mean? He on the pillage. You know what I mean? He on some RZA shit. 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Y'all niggas know how the fuck we get down. This is all real shit.

0: Yvonne, you've been coming here for 4 weeks, and you've yet to tell me a thing. 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
1: This off the record, right?
0: Yes.
1: All right, look, this is what happened.

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0: my heart.
1: Hi, I'm Ellie Jackson from LaRue, and LaRue with the X is French, vaguely, for red-haired one. We can find our desires.
2: Having In for the Kill is really special for people because it's a universal language, that song. I think you can apply it to any situation. I think it can be quite an empowering song for people, which I think is really, really important for a pop song.
1: And it's all about kind of going and doing something, and the video has the right feel about it. You know, they came up with this great treatment called Love Hotel. Why we're in Chelsea Hotel, and it's kind of a seedy, very slick but quite seedy love hotel. Basically, I'm kind of this sort of manager of this love hotel. Don't mistake it for like a brothel or anything like that, but I'm, you know, just sort of like overseeing this kind of sordid affair, I guess. You know, it's got great characters in it and it's in a great setting.
2: I'm really excited to be working with Legs, and the treatment is just brilliant.
3: When I sat in the chair, I felt like I knew exactly what I was going to do, but here I'm like, not your really sure.
4: In terms of performance, it's kind of the same in terms of you can stare straight ahead and then pausing here in thigh in between verses here and then.
5: Here we go, pictures up.
6: Yep.
5: Roll cameras.
2: You know, for the video, it was very much all but, you know, obviously based around the treatment and the visual references we were given for the treatment from Legs. You know, they wanted a very specific kind of like old Yves Saint Laurent kind of very sleek and feminine kind of suit look. We just wanted to do something a lot more feminine.
1: Making a music video is not like anything else you'll do. I think, you know, anyone who's dreamed about probably being on stage has probably dreamed about being in a film or being behind a camera as well. And it does give you a chance to sort of explore everything. I think making a music video makes you remember how great this job is and how many different things you can get your teeth into, you know. That being said, it is hard work. It's always hot and sweaty and, you know, you never eat and you get up at like 4 a.m. and you go to bed at like 2 p.m. But it's one day, you know, who cares if it's a bit difficult or a bit hot. And what I always find fascinating about making music videos is how much they can get done in one day. I was looking at the shots that they've got today, and we had 2 units today, so it's a bit different. I've never had that before in a video, so they're shooting 2 things at once in different places. And it's insane how much they can get done in one day. It really is. It's amazing watching them work and get the shots in.
5: That's a wrap, everybody. That's a wrap. Thank you very much.

This is Pinhead. You want to know who's lit? Then listen to my song, I Got That Fire. I'm bad, like Michael Jackson. Hee hee.

0: on that horn. Thanks a lot. Wow. New York, just like I pictured it. Skyscrapers and everything.
1: Hey, brother. Hey, come here, Slick. Hey, huh? you look hip, man. Hey, you want to make yourself $5, man?
0: Yeah, brother.
1: Hey, look here, run this across the street for me right quick, okay? Run this across the street for me.
0: Hey. What? Huh? I don't know. What? I'm just going across the street.
2: Get your mask.
0: Oh, no. What'd I do?
3: Turn around. Put your hands behind your back. Let's go.
4: The jury of your peers having found you guilty, 10 years.
0: What?
5: Come on. Get in that cell, nigger.
0: God. Lord.

I came from nothing, but not nothing like nothing, nothing like nobody thought I was something, nothing could every name in the book for every second guess I never

wrote this song last year, a little more than a year ago, when Haiti was happening. And Haiti being on TV, I don't know if you guys remember, but it was only on for a couple of days, but it shook us because we realized that we always say that we believe in karma, but do we really? And what I mean by that is, they used to think the earth was flat, and then they figured out that it's actually round, but we don't really live that way. And I'll give you an example. See, when we think of being selfish, we think of ourselves, right? So you have you in your border, and then your next border is your friends and your family, and your next border is your street, and then your town, and then your state, and then it ends with your country. So the last border looks for us in the United States like that. But the truth is, there's only one border in this earth, and it looks like that. And we make up the rest of this. We decide who's what race, we decide who's from what country, we decide who owns what piece of land. But the truth is, until we start living like one person in one country, nothing's ever gonna change. We're gonna continue to kill some people in the world and let some people in the world live. But I believe that karma is real, which means one day I'm gonna come back and I'm gonna be that guy. And I'm gonna wish, really wish, that when I was me now, that I had tried to do something to change the rest of the world, to make it like we truly are one family in one circle. And we're all gonna trade places one day. And it's been written a long time before. Check it out.

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What are you gonna do? On the percussion, makes a noise for Kenny Bongos, ladies and gentlemen. Woo! On the keyboards, makes a noise for Mickey Ferns, aka Patrick O'Shea. 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

0: Rocco did it again.
1: 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It's crazy. Yeah, select, you know?

0: something you've never witnessed before. Yes, it's the original human beatbox, Dougie Fresh, and his partner, the Grand Wizard, MC Ricky D. D, and that's me in the place to be. And we're gonna show you how we do it for 85 Kick It Live, all right? Because I got a funny feeling you're all sick of all these crab rappers biting their rhymes because I'm their backstabbers. But when it comes to me and my friend Doug Fresh here, there is no competition because we are the best, yeah. Finesse and press, which we prove. And y'all will realize that we are the move. So listen close, so you all don't miss as we go a little something like this. Hit it! Oh, yeah. You know what? La-di-da-di. La-di-da-di. La-di. La-di. You know what? Yo, peep this. La-di-da-di. We like the party. We don't cause trouble. We don't bother nobody. We're just some men that's on the mic. And when we rock up on the mic, we rock the mic. What? For all of y'all, keeping y'all in health, just to see you smile and enjoy yourself. Cause it's cool when you cause a cozy condition, and that we create, cause that's our mission. So listen to what we say, because this type of shit, it happens every day. I woke up around 10 o'clock in the morning. I gave myself a stretcher, a morning yawning. Went to the bathroom to wash up, had some soap on my face and my hand upon a cup. I said, mirror, mirror on the wall, who is the top choice of them all? There was a rumble dumble. 5 minutes it lasted. The mayor said,
1: "You are, you conceited bastard."
0: But that's true, that's why we never have no beef. So then I washed off the soap and brushed the gold teeth. Used the oil of Olay cause my skin gets pale. And then I got the files for my fingernails. Due to the night and on my behalf, I put the bubbles in the tub so I could have a bubble bath. Clean, dry was my body and hair. I threw on my brand new Gucci underwear. For all the girls I might take home, I got the Johnson's baby powder and the Polo cologne. Fresh dress like a million bucks, threw on the ballet shoes and the fly green socks. Stepped out my house, stopped short. Oh no, I went back in, I forgot my Kango. And then I dilly
1: dally,
0: I ran through her. I bumped into my old girl
1: Sally,
0: from the
1: valley.
0: This is a girl plays hard to get. So I said, "What's wrong?" Cause she looked upset. Now what was I to do? She's crying over me and she was feeling blue. I said, "Don't cry, dry your eye. Here comes your mother with those two little guys." Her mean mother stepped up, said to me,
1: "Hi."
0: Looked Sally in the face and decked her in the
1: eye.
0: Punched her in the belly and stepped on her
1: feet.
0: Slammed the child on the hard concrete. The bitch was strong, the kids was gone. Something was wrong. I said, "What is going on?" I tried to break it up. I said, "Stop it, leave her." She said, "If I can't have you, she can't either." She grabbed me closely by my socks, so I broke the hell out like I had the chicken pox. But she gave chase, she caught up quick. She put a finger in the face of MC Rick. She said, "Why don't you give me a plane so we can go cruising in my OJ? And if you give me that okay, I give you all my love today." Ricky, Ricky, Ricky, can't you see? Somehow your words just hypnotize me, and I just love your jazzy ways. Oh, MC Rick, my love is here to stay. And on and on and on she kept on. The bitch been around before my mother's born. I said, "Cheer up." I gave her a kiss. I said, "You can't have me. I'm too young for you, miss." She says, "No, you're not." Then she starts crying. I says, "I'm 19. She said,
1: "Stop lying."
0: I says, "I am. Go ask my mother. And with your wrinkled pussy, I can't be your lover." To the tick-tock, you don't stop. 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
1: What now? I need you to do me a favor.
2: No.
1: What do you mean no? 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You're already saying no. Wait till I ask you a question.
2: All right, ask me.
1: Got this chick. 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Only thing is, though, I think she got something against blacks. You believe that? A Spanish bro with something against blacks. Even after the whole J-Lo and Ja thing, she got something against colors.
2: No. Murder, I-N-C.

0: I'm still an astronaut, you know what I'm saying?
1: 1500 on some Mason Margiela's. Free bank game, we the new Rockefeller. 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
0: Free bank game, we the new Rockefeller. 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
1: Roll your window down.
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1: Yeah, what a window.
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1: Snoop?
0: Huh?

0: 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You don't really wanna play the game. Get in the jungle, we ain't playing on the road. Out here, you can lose your soul. Yeah, I'm from the other side. Yeah, I'm from the other side.
1: Yo, I'm a West boy, I got them South

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Out here you can lose your soul. 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Yeah, I'm from the other side.

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We ain't playing on the road. Out here you can lose your soul. Yeah, I'm from the other side. Yeah, I'm from the other side.

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Yeah, I'm from the other side. Yeah, I'm from the other side.

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1: Bro, who's this?
2: Big Deuce.
1: Who? 2 Chainz, fool.
0: Ha, Chainz, what's up, fool?
1: I'm down here, young ho.
2: I'm finna eat.
1: Pull up.
0: All right, I can do that.
2: True.

UPH and Orange Street. 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I just wiggle my toes on a mink rug and press play on remote at the Players Club. 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

0: Hey, what's up, bro?
1: Who the fuck is you?
0: I'm Trav.
1: What is you doing here, Trav?
0: I got some bars. You trying to hear something?
1: Some bars?
0: No, yeah.
1: Where did you come from?
0: Out the Hummer. You ain't see me?
1: Bro, what?
0: You ready for some bars? Yes or no, bro?
1: Man, you got a few seconds, man.
0: All right. Don't be worrying about what we doing, making money, what they doing, hanging on us if they want to take it from you.
1: Hold on. See, I've been rapping all
0: day. Hold on, I ain't get to the best part yet, bro.
1: What you mean, man?
0: I got some more.
1: Man, somebody get him out of here.
0: Oh, here you go. She said, come in. She said, get here.
1: Man, get your mother.
0: She said, hold on, wait. When I said I had balls, I never said it was mom, bro. So,
1: man, get your ass out of my
0: The song is fire.

0: Wanna be, bro? Ugly motherfucker.
1: I get the money, I'm stacking. Stack,
0: come here, sis.
1: I get the money, I'm bagging.
0: I get the money, I'm stacking. Whoa. Yeah.

bag it, huh? Yeah. I get the money, I bag it, huh? Run up on me, he a faggot. Run up on me, smell like I hear a faggot, huh? Magic, huh? Magic, huh? This bitch is giving me magic, huh? Give me hair, she no magic. Run around and it goes for the ass.

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I get that money, no magic, huh? Fat bitch, they fantastic, huh? Fat bitch, they fantastic, what? I get that money, I'm stacking, huh? I get that money, I'm bagging, huh? I get that money, they bagging, huh? I get that money, I'm stacking, huh? Stacking, stacking, huh? Who the fuck next to faggot, huh? Run up on me, then it's bagging, huh? Run up on him.

0: 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This one here is for them niggas that be Johnny Dangerous when they be fucking 50 deep. They be fucking cowards when they by themselves.
1: You know who I'm talking about.
0: You know who I'm talking about.
1: That's right.